The legend of the phoenix, all ends with beginnings. What keeps the plan?

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Could you love me like a child? Could you hold me in the dark? 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

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And I know it's not the end of the world, but could you pick me up at 8? 'Cause my treatment starts

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3: Hey, what up, girl?
2: 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I'm gonna hit this city.
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2: I leave, brush my teeth with a bottle of Jack. 'Cause when I leave for the night, I ain't coming.

Drive to the top, I've been out of shape, taking out the box, I'm an astronaut. I blasted off the planet, rock the cause catastrophe, and it matters more because I had it. Now I had, I thought about wreaking havoc on an opposition, kind of shocking, they want a static with precision. I'm automatic, quarterback, I ain't talking second, pack it up, I don't panic, batter back.

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Me not working hard. Yeah, right, picture that with a Kodak. Or better yet, go to Times Square, take a picture of me with a Kodak. Took my life from negative to positive, I just want y'all to know that. And tonight, let's enjoy life. Pitbull.